0: That was Maybe For Me, the remix. Mooney Long right there. It is a great Friday morning, and I just hope you woke up on the right side of the bed. This is The Morning Kiss.
1: Yes, Jeremy. Now, the fires in these schools has exposed that most boarding schools don't prioritize the safety of their students.
0: Of the students, yeah.
1: Right? And yesterday we were even talking about it. Me, I went to a school where if you wanted to pee past ile time mengia kwa dom, you look for a bucket.
0: A bucket?
1: I'm telling you, that was the most absurd thing.

0: had ever seen.
1: You know, the first week I worked here at Radio Africa, we had a fire drill.
0: Oh, yeah.
1: And I just thought that is an amazing thing. That's something that should be instilled in all schools,
0: right,
1: in all facilities around Kenya.
0: Right.
1: Because you never know when fires are going to come. And a big fire like that, 16 people, lives gone. You know how, oh my days. I was thinking the other day, that must be so deep, man. All the parents who were there in the school, can you imagine the chaos and the havoc that was there?
0: The perfect image for that is that man, who the viral video of that man. Mm-hmm. He's helpless, you
1: exactly.
0: know? He doesn't know what to do with himself. He looks distraught, you know. So we are mourning. We are, as a country, we really are mourning, and we're standing with the families of, you know, those students who have lost their lives. We're sending prayers their way, you know, tunaomba tu Mungu jamani, hizi mikosi zote zina happen ziwache ku happen, especially to our kids. If you realize, it's been children in the headlines for months.
1: Only children. And it's so sad to think that it's become a society where your kids are not safe. Your kid can't run around in the neighborhood these days without you worrying.
0: You can't take them to school and trust that they're 100% safe. You know, we are tunomboleza na familia hizo kabisa, sending prayers. Kenyans coming together is also a part that I love. You know, there's people who volunteered to cook for the people who will be there, you know, families that will be grieving throughout this time. It's so good to see Kenyans come together in that way. That's why we love Kenyans. Sisi ni watu wa true, man.
2: 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We're talking about it. Jeremy and Sid on The Morning Kiss.
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0: You see, I anticipated that today Langata Road is going to be a cruise. And I'm right so far. It seems I'm right. Langata Road is looking good. Jogo Road, hapo Makedara ndio iko, if you're using Mombasa, not Mombasa Road, but Thika Road this morning. Slight traffic past Survey once you get to Utalii Hotel as you head on to Pangani. And also when you're around Muthaiga Police Station, ukitumia Kiambu Road, that's where it's at.
1: I'm sure traffic today is going to be crazy. Last Friday of the month, watu wamelipwa. James Gishuru is already starting to build up. If you're headed that side, expect some traffic. Lavington, Kileleshwa, Kilimani is all right. Kikambala, Oloi Tok, no traffic that side. If you are on the road, keep with us. We have non-stop bangers for you coming up. We have Dance the Night with Dua Lipa. But right now, here is Khalid with Na.
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0: Yes, sir. That right there was Michelle Williams. When Jesus says yes, nobody can say no. And if you're just joining us, we are talking about what is the shortest period in between when your friend was dating his ex and when you can fall in love with that babe again. I was saying a story of how my friend was dating this babe and they'd watch out for you. Life happened. Mimi Nkanza Kongena Uidem and we fell in love with each other. Is it wrong that that happened? Is my question.
1: Yeah, the fact that that's your friend's ex, they should be out of bounds.
0: Walikuwa out of bounds, lakini Yesu akasema hivi ndio itaenda.
1: What do you think your friend will say if he finds out it's him? Utakula mabare, kweli wongo.
0: Itakuwa conversation for another day, lakini it will be a heated conversation. It will definitely be a heated conversation, let's be honest.
1: Which, yeah, so if you can't do it in the open.
0: Mm-hmm. But I'm just saying, in life, you can't say that I'll never fall in love with your ex. Yes, it's wrong, but life does happen sometimes. Is there a period like 3 years in waliachana that night's allowed?
1: Sasa, what are the comments? Mercy, and I say, my friend's ex? You're in a government land. Once occupied by your friends, do not touch it. Kevin, if you date my ex after 2 weeks, we will be a substitute teacher all along. So anasema 2 weeks is, even a week, 2 weeks, a month, I feel like it's too short a time. What umesema yako ilikuwa 1 year?
0: 1 year.
1: I might be tempted to let you off the hook for that one.
0: Yeah.
1: But then, if your friend finds out, it's at a jam.
0: At a jam, for sure.
1: Endo point yangu. Inaonesha, bado, they feel, not ownership, they feel like...
0: Kidogo attached.
1: Ish.
0: Mm.
1: Kuna yo relay, even if someone is your ex, you still, you guys know each other differently.
0: Yeah, yeah, yeah.
1: So your friend knows the same girl differently as well?
0: or
1: another girl

0: knows my man differently and that's my friend. 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No. That would be awkward even for our friendship.
1: MC Tonja hapa kwa WhatsApp anasema, hehe, there's no period limit. If you blend, who are you to say no?
0: Brian from South B, the timeline does not matter. Just don't make me find out kupitia Instagram. So anasema, if it's going to happen, you come talk to me and tell me this is how it is. That's how, where to ujambia bishite yako? Eh?
1: My God.
0: Lazima uende mundu humu ndo umwambie, hey, this is how it is. Mbona unajificha Jeremy? Because it's a red flag.
1: Sitaki kuchomeka bwana.
2: 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Jeremy and Sid, only on The Morning Kid.

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2: Why is the Star Kenya's biggest newspaper? 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And why is the Star Kenya's boldest newspaper? 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That is, 100,000 copies of Kenya's biggest and boldest newspaper. 100,000 copies in circulation. 100,000 copies of the Star, right there where you are. 100,000 copies of the Star, right there where you are. 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
4: 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Let's see. Ukuni wapi? Ukuni karibu na past Garden City. And then once you pass Garden City, survey all the way through Pangani. That's where the traffic is at. Also building from DCI, if you're using Kiambu Road. Langata Road, as I anticipated, nothing quite, you know, major. Slight traffic around Nairobi Safari Walk. Like, once you pass there, you're going to be cruising.
5: 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Kileleshu wa Lavington, Kilimani is looking empty. Dennis Pritt is looking good as well if you're on that road. If you're headed towards James Gishuru, it's starting to pick up down towards ABC Place. Lavington Mall side is not looking bad at all. Westlands is now starting to pick up. I can see Parklands Road. There is traffic that side. Limuru Road, Ikusawa, if you're with us, stay with us. We've got non-stop bangers for you. We're going to slow it up for you down this hour with Ira Stein and Givian with Last Heartbreak Song. But right now, here's Leanne. Dead and gone.
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0: True tune right there. Last heartbreak song. Ira Stein, Giffen. It is about 24 minutes into 7 in the morning. Can you imagine someone cutting off my beard? Mina is a
1: what? Where? Jere.
0: Sid, ni mapema sana tafadhali.
1: What beard?
0: Tuheshimiane. Tuheshimiane tafadhali.
1: Listen. What's the story?
0: Kwa nizi ni nini hizi?
1: You know, where una feel evil? Una feel evil? Una feel zico? Because maybe I can go with your delusion. You know, that's why we're friends. Una feel zico?
0: Wewe, na kucheki. I was reading about a Mavoko, a man who had a signature beard in the village. He was always known for this beard. Uh-huh. A man who was jealous that he didn't have that beard came, and when the guy was asleep, akaichoma yote maze. The guy has burn marks around his whole face.
1: What?
0: Hana beard anymore. And from what I was reading, it might never grow again because of vile amechoma on his skin.
1: No.
0: He was known for that beard almost all his life.
1: You see what jealousy can do?
0: If someone touches my beard, villain, he may groom all these years. Ah, mimi nae.
1: You see what jealousy can do?
0: For real, that's actually messed up.
1: Oh no, there's a nyotandogo, you know nyotandogo? Alimba wimba kasema, kuna watu na viatu. Kuna watu ambao wanaona okay, succeed and they don't like it.
0: Yeah.
1: They're seeing you shine and any opportunity they get to pull you down, they'll take it.
0: That is crazy.
1: That's, so imagine kuchoma mseju, your beard is not growing. What kind of insecurity is that?
0: That is messed up, man. Mm-hmm. Yani jamaa kuna burn marks on his. It will be there for life, maybe.
1: Mine is a su.
0: Kusu, mina zima I get my lick back.
1: How would you get your lick back?
0: Atajua.
1: An eye for an eye?
0: An eye for an eye.
1: But why choma? Cheki, you need to be avoiding people who are jealous. Mm. You always can tell that people are jealous.
0: Yes, that's true.
1: Can what ways can you tell that someone is jealous, you personally?
0: They just want to be around you, lakini they're never there for you. It's like how people, you'll find they call you your friends, lakini pale Instagram, they never like your posts. Uh-huh. They never repost your posts.
1: That's jealousy.
0: Well, they're just not happy for you. Mm. They call your friends, but they're not happy for you.
1: Right.
0: Exactly.
1: How else do you tell that someone is jealous of you? Me, I know one.
0: Mm-hmm.
1: And so, you know, Robert Greene, the guy who wrote 48 Laws of Power.
0: Mm.
1: He says, when you share good news with someone,
0: mm-hmm.
1: you have to watch out for micro expressions where their first expression often is a frown before they do the fake smile.
0: Yeah.
1: So if you're keen, you'll be able to see a microaggression.
0: Mm.
1: But then how else can you tell that someone is jealous? Do you know? 0711 0461 00.

0: excited about today. Get to see Nikita Kering in at the building. Get to see Ali Kiba in at the building. It is the Morning Kiss. My name is Jeremy Wahome.
1: And I'm Sid Wamboy. Ah, how can you tell that someone is jealous of you? There's this theory, right? Imitation.
0: Yes.
1: Is the highest form of flattery. So that's what they say, Emma.
0: Yeah.
1: Imitation is the highest form of flattery.
0: Yes.
1: But when someone you're hanging out with wants to imitate everything you're doing, that's jealousy.
0: 100%.
1: What perfume are you wearing? They start wearing the
0: Ananza
1: same perfume.
0: Kuvaa.
1: What car you're driving?
0: I don't know.
1: Ananza could come. I know of a woman. I was being told of a woman. She's she is the boss, right? So, actually, one of our employees bought a car, a similar car. And she used to copy this employee a lot. So, everyone is like, what is that? What is that? That's not jealousy.
0: That's crazy.
1: Right.
0: That's actually
1: and
0: crazy.
1: Circling back to the story you were telling us of a man who had the best beard in his area.
0: His area, alikuwa anajulikana na hiyo beard. People have known him for years. And a guy who couldn't grow a beard came and bent it.
1: Imagine.
0: Akamcho, yani aliona wacha niende nichome huyu jamaa.
1: Ah, yes, it's a comment coming through. How can you tell that someone is jealous of you? Every time I got something nice, my cousin would immediately tell me why it was a bad idea. That's why you should be careful who you share your ideas with, right? Kuna wale wasema watajaribu kuangusha idea yako ndio. You don't, it could be the idea
0: the
1: that
0: idea.
1: Can,
0: and they just drop it like this.
1: Akinyi, some people don't clap for you until strangers start clapping first.
0: Yes.
1: It's that idea of, if you're my friend on Instagram,
0: exactly.
1: Why are you not liking my
0: why
1: thing?
0: Why aren't you liking and reposting exactly. What wengine who don't even know
1: kwa
0: me?
1: Views.
0: Exactly.
1: Mwana na kucheki kwa
0: exactly.
1: Views. You're a monitoring spirit.
0: Mm-hmm, mm-hmm.
1: How else can you tell that someone is jealous? The hashtag is Jeremy and Sid.

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0: If it's happening in your life, we're talking about it. Jeremy and Sid on The Morning Kiss. Kiss.

0: right now. We just gotta be thankful for life. We gotta be thankful to God. And that's exactly what my like a Shaka DJ Snake say right there. Worship. And that's playing right here on the Morning Kiss, 36 minutes into 7 in the morning. My name is Jeremy Ohome.
1: I'm Sidwin Boy. What are you grateful for as we come to the end of the week? It's Friday. Your reflections for the month. It's also the end. This is the last Friday of May. Mm-hmm. Imagine. Mm-hmm. We are finally entering June. By the time it's Monday, it's going to be June.
0: Yeah, honestly, what a blessing it's been, man. What a great month. Mm. I'm thankful to God I'm here. Mm. I've finished, I think, a month and a week mm-hmm. today. Mm-hmm. And honestly, it's been amazing just getting to know you, getting to know all the kisses, getting to know the people I work with. It's been amazing.
1: I'm glad.
0: You, what are you grateful for?
1: Life. Health. I learned how to make banana cake.
0: Yes, sir. One month we've not abused people online. Come on.
1: Listen, come on. I don't be like that. Listen, why would you do me like that?
0: I'm joking.
1: Listen, I'm grateful for my neighbors. Mm. I have really good neighbors. Well, I'm grateful for my friends. I just reconnected with a long-time friend. I haven't I haven't talked to this friend in a while, but we reconnected.
0: Big shout out.
1: And it was Daniel. Shout out to Daniel.
0: Come on, Daniel. Well done.
1: Shout out to, you know, Arsenal. We are the champions of North London forever.
0: How do you make jungle over?
1: Yes.
0: Hey, that's right.
1: What are you grateful for? You can let us know. Hashtag Nilele, Jeremy, and Sid. This coming hour, we have Nikita Kering coming through. I'm excited to talk about this Lick Back EP. You know, it's her submission for 2026. Msichana amejituma, msichana amekama wimbo kali kali wewe.
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2: The road's looking as follows. Kamauko side, Yathika Road, still improving. However, there's a bit of traffic around Pangani area, right from KCA University. Also, slight traffic, Wapi, Jogoro Road, Makadara, that's where it's at. Mombasa Road looking good. That's the same case for Langata Road. Keep it Kiss for more traffic updates as we get into Kehlani Unfolded.
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4: 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I'm Kiss.

0: Yeah, Baroque with a remix. It is 8:08 in the morning. It is Farahi Day, and this is The Morning Kiss.
1: Yeah, bo. Now we want to invite you to Sanga Play. One click, and you get a fire playlist. We talk to Zia Shantia. Vibes Cartel. Major fire playlist, especially as we're getting into the long weekend. Come through, man. Catch up with me and Jeremy in the morning. Kate Tidede right after. Molly Mo Rachel and exclusive. And then Hope Nyarwai on the Malacca.

0: Abuflari. Yes, sir.
1: That right there was Bed Soul. And what a beautiful song that was. Kautamu Flani. Yeah. 3 minutes to 8 in the morning. If you're expecting Nikita Kering, she is coming in half an hour. So sit back, relax, and expect that. It is a great one. My name is Jeremy Wahome.
0: And I'm Sid Wamboy. We are live on Facebook, apparently. Mm-hmm. And shout out to you, Manu. Nasema uko ndani. Manu kutoka wapi. Uko ni Manu wa wapi. Nimeandika Kandui. Shout out to Kandui. Who else is tuned in?
1: We have Manu Career saying, watching live from Kimogoro, Narok, South Sides, but now at Kibiria, Nairobi County. We have a Francisca Opara following from Bungoma County. Shout and of course, out. We have a Radio Jumbo as well.
0: Hey, checky. Also, Pia, I'm looking at mpasho.co.ke. One click away gets you information on who's trending and for what reason. For example, I see Ali Kiba is trending because he is currently in the country.
1: He's in the country.
0: He's in the country for what? For one night only experience. One night only experience is bringing superstars on that stage. Ali Kiba being Karen White as well as Anito Nani. Kirkwilem. But sister Ali Kiba, amesema atakuja, atapitia tu nyomani asalimia wakinya po 9:30.
1: Yes,
0: are you going to be tuned in at 9:30? It's going to be amazing. Kama uko na voice. Mimi nimesikiza Ali Kiba kutoka nikuwe mtoi. You know.
1: I think this is the first time I'll ever see him on stage.
0: Yeah, even
1: so I'm
0: me.
1: Just like,
0: even
1: I'm super
0: in
1: excited
0: person.
1: For that. Yeah.
0: You know, so I'm super excited. Alafu pia, come through this weekend. One night only experience happening on Sunday. The perfect opportunity for you to look nice, dress up, smell nice. Come through, enjoy some saxophone, enjoy some R&B vibes.
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0: DNA analysis will be conducted to help identify bodies recovered from the deadly dormitory fire at Utumishi Girls Academy in Gilgil. Government pathologist Titus Mulungu says forensic teams have completed documentation of the site and recovered 16 bodies from the burnt dormitory. He says most of the bodies were severely burnt, making visual identification difficult.
1: We have documented the bodies and we have secured them in the body bags, and we are planning to take them to Naivasha mortuary for performing the postmortem and also further DNA analysis.
0: Tanzanian music star Alikiba has arrived in Kenya ahead of the highly anticipated one-night-only 2026 concert set for Sunday at the Sarit Expo Center in Nairobi. The singer expressed excitement about performing for Kenyan fans and promised an unforgettable show. Alikiba will share the stage with Kirk Whelan, Karen White and BN during the sold-out Madaraka Weekend concert. Amnesty International Kenya has appointed George Morara as its new executive director effective June 2nd. Morara brings more than 30 years of experience in governance, public accountability and human rights advocacy. He succeeds Irungu Houghton, who stepped down after serving for 8 years. The organization says the appointment marks a major transition as Amnesty International celebrates its 65th anniversary globally. A 24-year-old witness in the ongoing Shakahola massacre case has told the court that she dropped out of school while in class 7 to fully dedicate her life to serving God. Faith Opio testified that her decision was influenced by a dream in which she saw herself lying among dead bodies. She said the dream appeared to come true after a fire broke out at her school, injuring several learners and destroying property worth hundreds of thousands of shillings. Meanwhile, another accused person, Anyolo Alukwe, told the court that she lost all six of her children in Shakahola. She claimed the children voluntarily fasted to death in what they believed was a journey to meet their creator. And to sports news, PSG will be seeking to become the only second side after Real Madrid to defend the Champions League title when they battle Arsenal in the finals in Budapest tomorrow. Zaire Emery will replace injured Ashraf Hakimi at right-back, but Ousmane Dembele returns up front alongside Desiree Doe and Kvyat Kvaratskhelia, doubtful for the French champion. EPL champions Arsenal, who are chasing their first-ever European title, have the front trio of Bukayo Saka, Leandro Trossard and Victor Gyokeres available. The match kicks off at 7 p.m. That's what's trending on Kenya's Kiss.
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3: Yes, sir. If you tune in, it is a chance for you to win 20,000 shillings. All you got to do is get 5 songs correct. You have 20 seconds. I encourage you to go for all the 5 songs. I want to see someone win 20K.
4: Yeah, someone is going to win 20,000. Also, in this hour, Nikita Kering with her new EP, the biggest R&B EP out. And you know what? Any questions, any voice notes, anything you want to tell Nikita Kering, she's going to be here. We'll be in person. Maybe we'll get her to sing for you if it's your birthday today. Who knows? All that and so much more.

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0: Zone. Ready for the ride, Sean Paul right there. It is definitely time for someone to win 20,000 shillings.
1: Yes, indeed. 20,000 shillings within a very short period of time. 20 seconds is all you have. All week, we have had winners here and there. Someone won 1,000. But what is 1,000 compared to 20K? This week, I think the most someone won was it 5K?
0: 2K.
1: 2K. Satone kama leo kutakuwa na mshindi at all. You people are making us give up. So who's on the line? Let's find out.
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1: Mshindi ni nani? 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It can be you. 0711-046-100. Let's play.
4: I'm Mogo Onete.
1: Mogo?
4: Yes.
1: Mogo, 20,000 bob can be yours within 20 seconds. Can you imagine that? Huh? People work months, 20 days, 30 days for 20,000 bob. But today, within 20 seconds, it is your decision to win this money. Are you ready?
4: I'm ready.
1: All right, your timer starts in 3, 2, 1. Let's go.
4: Let you down.
1: Uliko umesema nini mara ya kwanza? Uliko umesema Helena? Wacha tukusame. Wacha tukusame. Let us continue. You have 15 seconds to go. 15 whole seconds. Are you ready?
4: I'm ready.
1: Let's go.
5: The madam, governor, Washington City. While you've been gossiping, I've been busy.
1: Okay, you have 11 seconds to go.
4: Okay, let's continue.
1: Let's continue. Ini ngoma gani? Mugo. Mugo in 3, 2, 1. Your timer has ended. Oh no. Oh no. Oh no.
0: Actually thought he was going to win.
1: Nilidhani wewe ni mtu wa shughuli.
0: So close for real.
1: Oh Lord. Mbona ana insist. I'll

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3: Okay, Kamau Kokete University slowing down. That's Ryan. Ryan, you know, remember Ryan? Ryan, one of our listeners, Anasa Miangoko, through Pangani. Kiambu Road looking good right now. Mombasa Road looking good, but Jogoo Road, everlasting traffic, man. Makadara, Kanashikiadi, Mbotela. What else, Jeremy?
4: Yes, sir. Ukiangalia Kilelesho, Kilimani, there's no traffic at all. That side, sides of Wayaki Way is moving well. Naivasha Road, for once, there's barely any traffic on that road. Ngong Road, there is traffic, but cars are moving well. Keep it up with us. We have a non-stop banging coming
3: Nikita
4: up.
3: Nikita Kering.
4: We have Nikita Kering, who's oversmoking in the studio, but Rema, baby, we have a Bruno Mars, but right now here's Bien. All my enemies are suffering.
0: Kiss. The Jam Buster.
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0: I just might make you my baby. Bruno Mars right there. 23 minutes into 8 in the morning. It is Farahi Day. And honestly, I just hope you're having a great one. We want to know what you're up to this Friday. We want to know what you want to listen to. 0711046100.
1: Also, we're entering the long weekend. And the long weekend comes through the playlist for you from Nikita Kering, who's going to be here at 8:30-ish. Right? So, sir, Nikita Kering akona new EP into a lick back.
0: Mm.
1: So, this new EP, I feel like if you're going on a road trip and you're driving,
0: some of the songs.
1: Let it play.
0: Come on.
1: Let it watch a tufinya play. It's the perfect song for a drive. It's the perfect song. You might find songs to dedicate to someone you love or someone who owes you money.
0: Come on. Me, actually, I'm just excited. I'm about to be in the same room as Nikita Kering. Naskadi moyo na pika tutu.
1: Boom.
0: Hey, hey, hey. Boom. Yo, I've seen her in TV.
1: Mm-hmm. In person.
0: Maga.
1: Coming to you live.
0: Maga.
1: And direct. Yeah. So make sure that you're tuned in for Nikita Kering. Kama uko na maswali, ama uko na well wishes for her. You know, ningoma gani yake imekubamba. 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
0: Here's Rema, baby.

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0: Yes, sir. Just get you. Just wondering who Bridget. Bridget Blue right there, Nikita Kering. What a beautiful song that is.
1: Yes, yes. And as promised, Nikita Kering is in the area. She's in studio looking nice, looking good, looking like she loves to wake up in the morning.
0: For real, man. What?
1: Okay. Karibu sana, Nikita Kering. New EP out, Lick Back EP out.
2: Yeah.
1: Umejam kwayo EP.
2: Kidogo tu.
1: Lick Back is giving, you're angry, you're mad. You have a few things you want to get out of your chest.
2: Yeah.
1: Like what?
2: Like kauni taki siuni wache.
0: Come on.
2: Well, there's a lot. I think we'll talk about it a bit, but I just wanted people to finally know where I stand. I've halted back from giving my opinion publicly, but I was like, I'm going to talk about everything in this EP, everything I've gone through, everything people are going through in this country right now in a sensitive time.
1: Yeah.
2: Yeah, and I don't like pere online, so I just put it in the music.
1: That's the only way to put it in the music.
0: Real beautiful. I just want to say congratulations on Look Back.
2: Thank you.
0: What does this project represent for you personally?
2: Getting your lick back basically means getting your revenge. So to me, that means revenge on everything, on the process, because, you know, the process is harder than I thought it was going to be. And I think at some point it humbled me, but I think you can only be humbled if you let yourself be humbled. So I kind of woke up last year and I was just like, you know what, if I don't take back the control that I once had, I'm going to be washed away by it. So this was just a chance for me to finally be who I actually am and to be confident in that, because I wasn't very confident before.
1: That's wild to hear, because you don't give it off. Yeah. You don't give off in
2: See,
1: that.
2: I guess it's, you know, you pretend. The way Rihanna said, if you don't feel good, you wake up and you pretend. I think that's what everyone is doing. Everyone, when they have a bad day, you kind of just fake it till you make it. But I feel like finally the confidence it's real. It's actually coming from inside, and the strength to be able to speak about things that I couldn't speak about before and deliver them in a way I couldn't deliver them before. You know, I come from a very conservative background. People don't talk about certain things, but I realize, man, I only live once. So like, if I hold back my thoughts, people are not going to be inspired. And also, additionally, you know, music lives. It lives past time. It's the only way that we can carry emotion onto the future. The news can only tell you what happened, but music makes you feel what happened. So it's like, if I'm a representation of this era, I'll leave what we feel in the music, and hopefully even 100 years from today, people will look back and they're like, yeah, man, that's what was happening that time, you know?
1: That's how it felt in that time.
2: Yeah.
1: Yeah, see, Atumasama News? News can tell you what happened, but music makes you feel it. Now, Nikita, you've come into yourself. That's how it feels.
2: Right.
1: You're growing.
2: Yeah.
1: I like that you've said that the process has become, like, it's humbling, but it forms your character.
2: Right.
1: Do you want to get more into that?
2: You know, there's so many things. If I start getting to the details, it will be like we're having a therapy session.
1: It is a therapy session. I want open up.
2: Yeah, I mean, the process was harder. It was harder, and I think
1: being signed.
2: I don't even know if it's about the signing in itself. It's about realizing how many no's you're going to receive in the process. You know, you hear it when you watch these motivational videos. Oh, you know, for every 100 no's, you'll get one yes. But when it's in the process, when you invest money, when you invest time, you invest emotions, you know, at some point the no's, they get to you, you know. And the horizon seems even farther than it was when you started, because when you're a kid, you have these dreams, you have these innovations, and they're fueled just by fantasy. But the older you get, reality hits you every single day.

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1: Keeping you moving. This is Kenya's Kiss Jam Buster.
2: All right, all right. Let's take a look at the roads. Thika Road, Muthaiga Square is where that's at for the most part. Jogoo Road, usual suspects, Apple Makadara. Most roads in Nairobi are looking good. Capital Center slowing down on Mombasa Road, but nothing too major. Langata Road looking all right as well. Nikita Kering still in at the building. Akona EP, Lick Back EP. We are having a listen to Mecheza, Give Me My Money. That's for anyone who owes you money. But hey, there's one she's about to play for us. No Ma. Let's go.
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5: Yes, sir, it is about 5 minutes to nine in the morning. If you're just joining us, Nikita Kering is in the building, and we're talking about her new EP, Get My Lick Back, actually, sorry. And it's amazing to have her in at the building.
2: Yes, we want to play a short game, quick fires, nothing too major, nothing too serious. You know, unajibu to what comes to your mind. Are you ready, Jezza?
5: Yes, sir, let's go. Mm-hmm. Worst date you've ever been on?
6: It's late and I left.
5: Wow.
2: 40 minutes late.
6: Yeah.
5: Rich and toxic or broken loyal?
6: Broken loyal because I'm rich.
2: Because no. Listen, I don't know why successful women go for the broke ones.
6: Okay, let me tell you what.
2: Character development.
6: Let me tell you quickly because I know it's quick fire. Rich and toxic will turn you as a woman broke.
5: That's
6: and
5: true.
6: Loyal.
5: 100% I agree.
2: So, okay.
6: I would rather not.
2: And broke atakufyonza kama
6: kupe. You know the
2: kupe.
6: Thing is, lakini...
5: Apana.
6: Like, if he's broke but anafanya kazi, anaweza kuja nifanya kazi.
5: Pole.
2: Have you ever stalked an ex? Yes.
6: No.
2: No?
5: Ooh.
6: No, I don't have a reason to stalk. They're an ex for a reason.
5: Come on. Most childish thing you still do?
6: I have a lot of teddy bears. A lot.
2: Mm.
6: Yeah.
2: What do the teddy bears do for you?
6: They don't need to do anything. I don't require anything of my teddy bears. They just look cute. They're just cute. They make the room look cuter.
2: Okay.
6: Yeah.
2: Cute. So it's a Lick Back EP, yeah? What do you want fans to get from this EP? What about you do you want them to know? Because this is 2026, still fresh, you know?
6: That's a good question. What do I want them to know? I think I've said what I want them to know, that... that I'm here and I'm expressing myself and I hear them and I'm aware of the current situation in the country, and we're not oblivious as artists. We are here to speak for them. But I also want them to see that you don't have to shrink yourself, especially as a woman. You don't have to shrink your opinions. You don't have to minimize your sexuality. You don't have to conform. You can actually just be who you want to be, and I'm proud of who I am, so I hope that inspires them.
5: We just want to know, are there any real life situations behind any of the songs that you sang?
6: I think Niwache is a good one, because
5: yeah.
6: I think that's realistic for me. Kaunitaki si Niwache. I'm not the kind of person that can stay in a situation with a nonchalant guy.
5: Mm.
6: Yeah, like it's like you're either chalant or like bi. Yeah.
2: Who was this who was being nonchalant?
6: Asa sezi kuambia, suna just sezi kuambia.
2: Aniambia tu story lakini.
6: Nita kuambia after the show.
2: Before we get into, you know the song umekula moto.
6: Yeah.
2: Unasema kauntaki suniwache. Kila mtu akona wake.
6: Yeah.
2: Now that you got what you wanted, let me go.
6: Yeah.
2: Explain who did that.
6: Kwani umeshajua lili?
2: Because that song is so relatable, right?
6: Yeah,
2: and I like
6: yeah.
2: that you've brought up the nonchalant. Because
6: yeah.
2: it's like a lot of guys want to be nonchalant.
6: That's so wrong.
2: When you can be present.
6: No, don't
2: you know?
6: Be with a nonchalant person. That's somebody who has a very serious ego, and that's going to backfire on you. Don't shrink yourself for a nonchalant person. You're the one chasing. According to me, that's my dad would be so disappointed in me.
2: Yeah.
6: Like, don't do that. Yeah.
2: We're about to play it. I want an a cappella before we play.
6: Nimekuwa nikistruggle na homa, so please guys forgive me.
2: To skize message.
6: Yes, skize any message. I think I wanna sing the verse.
2: Okay.
6: Streaker mini sidekick, bet you there's a side piece.

0: used to go. But you know I'm Pisces, I don't do no undercover. Anything I want in a kamka kama mina kanga radana ukiwa indanganya. I put that shit together nika naikaranga.
1: We're about to play it. I don't think you people are ready for this song. I think this one should be on your repeat, on repeat throughout the weekend, yeah. You know? Even the whole EP, you know?
0: Yeah.
1: I feel like you were described when you went to the podcast.
0: Yeah.
1: Walisema, it's like we're watching you
0: grow up.
1: Right.
0: Yeah.
1: With this EP.
0: Yeah.
1: It's so grown. It's giving ume jam.
0: Yeah. And I've been a famous kid for a really, really long time. And sometimes the problem with that is some of your fan base, they don't allow you to grow. They want you to still be that Nikita that we raised, you know?
1: Yeah.
0: It's almost like parents, and like it's a painful, bittersweet growth. But you know, we have to, you know, it, like yeah, with your parents, if you don't take that, they will keep you in that house. So you have to walk out. Yeah. Mm-hmm. And this is me walking out, mm-hmm. you know?
1: Yeah.
0: Yeah. Mm-hmm.
1: Also, we'll come back. Let's play this song. Niwache playing right now.

0: Nova, Nova, Nova, for real. What a beautiful tune. Nikita Carey right there, the watcher playing right here all the morning. Kiss 3 minutes into 9 in the morning. If you have any questions, hit us up. 0711046100. And I just wanted to know if you could describe this era of Nikita Carey in 3 words. What would those 3 words be?
1: I would say bad girl. And I'd say, I'd say sexy as well.
2: Come on. There's a video, you're blowing up a car.
1: Yeah.
2: I just want to know how you blew. Did you really blow up a car?
1: I actually did.
2: Tell me about that.
1: That was a threat. It was supposed to be a threat because I told, in the last relationship I was in, I told this guy, ukinichezea, nalipua gari yako.
0: Guy, you see women,
1: So, ilikuwa ndio nioneshe.
2: Akae chonjo. Akae kizua. Evidence kwa kalatas. Listen. Okay. And then also, Sophia Nzau is in the EP.
1: Yeah.
2: Sophia Nzau, tell us about that collab. Really, you're chanting.
1: Yeah.
2: You know, I usually say, being the ability to sing requires you to remove shame.
1: Yeah.
2: Because sometimes you'll make some sounds.
1: Yeah.
2: And ordinarily, you're around people, you can't just do some things.
1: Yeah.
2: So those chants, the song, tell us about it.
1: Yeah, well, I'm proud of my culture and I'm proud of where I come from.
2: Yeah.
1: Super, super proud of it. No matter what anybody wants to say about it, I love my tribe. And I'll never be ashamed of anything that is my tribe, because you know that's who I am. That's what made Nikita Carey. In fact, when I started singing, the first show I ever did, I sang in Kale. I sang Emikoske's song Town at Nelel. And after that, you know, as a kid, it's not a cool thing. It's not a cool thing to do kufanya kupenda vitu za shags. But I don't know why. That's the one thing I've never been ashamed of. So when I now, you know, I'm growing into this person, I'm just like, how do I package where I'm from in a way that is consumable to the modern person? And even if it's not 100% in the commercial side of things, how do I help them understand where I come from? And so we actually just chopped up some ideas from Good Kisser by Asha. And I just, you know, we sat with the producer and I was like, yo, let's make something Kale. And I went, I called my dad. I said, how do you say this in Kale? And he said, Siju, you gotta talk to me.
2: So
1: and
2: then I went and
1: sat down. Not really well.
2: Yeah.
1: So I sat down on the stairs, listened to the voice note of him saying that thing a million times. And then I sent the voice note back to him. He's like, no, you need to call me. We need to have a lesson. And I just had to leave studio at like 11 p.m., and do it slowly with my dad, because he's so OCD. No, he's a real OCD guy. He said, you must get it right. So I got it right. I went back to the studio, recorded it. Then I went home and played it to my auntie. I put for her headphones. And she laughed because she's like, you actually sound like a Kale engine girl, which is really cool. So now from there, I was like, I've always wanted to work with Sophia Nzau, and I've never understood how our sounds can come together. Lakini, this intro makes a lot of sense. So how about you bring in some Kikuyu? How about you bring in some Kale? And I also think it will have a cultural impact.
2: Ebu you lit when you lit up. Only find your sounds gani. Before to go, to pay a surprise, we have a surprise for you.
1: Sezi, you lit now, homa. Sezi, ocha tu ni kwambe, yonta jaibisha. Next time.
2: Comments coming through on X. We had asked people to give us, you know, whatever they have to say to you.
1: Yeah.
2: Kuna watu wengi hapa wanasema, Samuel, for example. Samuel anasema, you deserve every spotlight coming your way. Keep making us proud. Mudev Muhaya, give me my money is on repeat these sides. Kunywa maji mob anasema hivyo. There's a guy called Cousin. Cousin anasema, I think about her every day.
1: Oh. What?
2: I bet this is what like your DM is like on a daily. But shout out to you, Cousin. These are your fans anasema. They appreciate what you're doing. They're excited for this Lick Back EP.
1: Yeah.
2: And as we conclude, there's a surprise for you. For your last EP, you know, A Side of Me got a combined total of 34 million streams across all platforms.
1: Did it?
2: And then the single X got a combined total of 20 million streams.
1: Really?
2: And so, with 1 hour PM.
1: Oh, my days.
2: We're giving you plaques.
1: Let's go.
2: Congratulations. 20 million. million streams. 34
0: million streams. That is insane.
1: So cool.
0: Yes.
2: It looks amazing.
1: Oh,
2: congratulations, Nikita Kering. Shout out to you. You need to go stream
0: this EP.
2: Stream this EP. It's out. The Leak Back EP by Nikita Kering. We're leaving this interview into another interview with Ali Kiba. But shout out to you, Nikita Kering, coming through to the Morning Kiss. Stream your EP. Kwanza Yoniwache. Yoniwache is my song.
0: But up next is Nikita Kering with Let You Down.

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1: The U.S. has committed 1.74 billion Kenyan shillings to support Kenya's Ebola preparedness efforts amid growing fears over the spread of the deadly virus in the region. According to a statement from the U.S. State Department, Secretary of State Marco Rubio held talks with President William Ruto on coordinated efforts to strengthen Kenya's health system and secure critical medical supplies. The funding comes on top of 14.45 billion Kenyan shillings already committed by Washington toward the wider regional Ebola response. A family of one of the victims in the Utumishi Academy fire incident has suffered a double tragedy after the student's mother died in a road accident while rushing to the school with her husband upon receiving news of the fire. According to a police report, the accident occurred in the Kariandusi area when the vehicle they were traveling in crashed. The mother died on the spot while her husband narrowly survived with injuries and was rushed to hospital for treatment. Education Cabinet Secretary Julius Ogamba has been told to resign following tragic fire at Utumishi Girls Academy that claimed the lives of 16 learners. Elimu Bora Working Group says the tragedy raises serious and urgent questions about how safe Kenyan boarding schools really are and whether the Ministry of Education is truly enforcing the rules.
2: Ogamba's statement that 350 schools have been closed since 2024 after the Endarasha fire is too little too late, and it ignores the recent 2026-2027 budget report, which shows the Quality Assurance Department is badly underfunded.
1: Education Cabinet Secretary Julius Ogamba has cautioned the public against speculating on the cause of the deadly fire at Utumishi Girls Academy that claimed the lives of 16 learners. CS Ogamba urged Kenyans to remain patient and allow investigators to complete their probe into the tragedy. The government says investigations are ongoing to establish the cause of the fire and prevent similar incidents in learning institutions. And to sports news, PSG will be seeking to become the only second side after Real Madrid to defend the Champions League title when they battle Arsenal in the finals in Budapest tomorrow. Zaire Emery will replace injured Ashraf Hakimi at right-back, but Ousmane Dembele returns up front alongside Desiree Doe and Kvyat Kvaratskhelia, doubtful for the French champion. EPL champions Arsenal, who are chasing their first-ever European title, have the front trio of Bukayo Saka, Leandro Trossard and Victor Gyokeres available. The match kicks off at 7 p.m. That's what's trending on Kenya's Kiss.
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6: Yes, sir. I hope you got to catch us with Nikita Kering. What an amazing woman she is. Amazing music as well. Coming up next is Man Like Ali Kiba.
7: Anakuja kutufanya ka finale. So make sure you're tuned in for Ali Kiba and so many good hits.
6: Yes, sir.

0: Faith Intentions right there. It is 18 minutes into 9. I'm super excited about Friday because man like Ali Kiba is coming in and building. Just in case you're out there wondering, this is the Morning Kiss. My name is Jeremy Wahome.
1: And I'm Sid Wamboy. Today we've had Nikita Kering in studio and one of our interns was not breathing here.
2: Of course, Nikita, bro.
1: Kering amekuja alafu our intern Lance could not catch his cool. Paka amesema, let me sit on the chair.
2: I swear.
1: That she has.
2: I'm using her mic.
1: If I could touch the hem. Chair.
0: Hadi alikuwa na sniff kitty bana.
2: Ah, siku sniff kitty, but almost.
1: Lance, unasikia jo mecheki Nikita Kering in person.
2: She held my hand and I was like, I'm dying. I swear. Bro, she's beautiful to the point that I looked at her, nikaanza kutwitch. Walai, imagine.
0: Ukaambia upige picture na yeye ukachoma.
2: No, you see, now you have to keep it cool as a gangster, bro.
0: A gangster points, yeah. Picture you meant that you're a gangster.
2: But you
0: points,
2: see, Javeli. She has a thought of me. Now she'll remember. There's this cowboy when I was at Kiss.
1: Listen, watch a maneno mingi. Listen, this is step one. Endoskize EP yake. She has a new EP out.
2: I've listened to it already.
1: Yeah, it's called Lick Back EP. That's what she was dropping right here on
0: Kiss FM. It's amazing.
1: And
0: amazing.
1: Then Ali Kiba and a pull up.
0: Yes,
1: what to expect when you go to the One Night Only experience. But even just to hang out with the legend that is Ali Kiba, I'm excited. So 9:30, usibanduke.
2: But now I feel like me and Ali Kiba would be boys.
0: Ali Kiba,
1: acha pull up.
0: If you are tuned in, by the way,
1: that's the intern.
0: If you are tuned in, we want to invite you to One Night Only. It's going to be happening this Sunday. It's going to be happening at the Sarit Hall Expo. We'd love you to come through. Tafutole Mtuwako, you come and sing the whole night. We're going to have Bien. We're going to have Ali Kiba, Kak Welem, who is in Radio Africa at the moment, and so much more.
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0: In fact, my mom's a huge fan of Alikiba, man.
1: Yeah. Mm. Your mom is actually coming to One Night Only.
0: Yes, sir, she is.
1: Mm-hmm.
0: Mm-hmm.
1: I'm excited about that. That's coming through in the next 6 minutes. Alikiba in a the building. Yes.
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3: 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Not Safari Park, but Apu Karibu na Pangani. 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
2: 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The Jambuster. All the hits. Back to back.

0: Man Like Savara right there. It is about 38 minutes into 9 in the morning. Let me tell you, it's been an amazing Friday. We have Man Like Ali Kiba in the building. Now, Ali Kiba, let me tell you something. 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
1: Good morning.
0: Good morning.
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0: Tunakupenda sana.
2: Thank you so much.
0: So they say this might be the first time you and BN will ever be on stage together.
2: Yeah.
0: How does that feel for you, bro?
2: It feels amazing already. Kwa sababu sisi ni musician.
0: Yes.
2: You see, there's an artist na wana muziki. 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
1: You and BN go way back. 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Kwa sababu hata hiyo chemistry tulisikia finale, it was just instant. 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Your relationship with BN, of course umetoa na mbali, but tell us more.
2: He's a very good guy. 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
1: Na mwandishi pia.
2: Yes.
1: Ndio waandishi wawili wakuja studio pamoja, it's mad.
2: Yes.
1: I wanted to be in that. No. I was like mungenieka tu hata kama nieke tu kwa hiyo session kama fly on the wall. Nione venye mnafanya kazi pamoja.
2: Napenda anavyofikiria. 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Mind yake na unajua ukimpata mwandishi wa style hiyo.
0: Yeah.
2: Ni vizuri kufanya revolution katika music.
0: I love that, man.
2: Yeah.
0: Honestly, you've been in this industry for so long. Bro, I remember even my parents when I was growing up, they used to listen to you. Yeah. I now listen to you. How does it feel to be in the same event, in the same space as a Grammy Award winner, Kirk Whalum? You're going to be there with Karen White. What does that mean for your career?
2: It means respect. It means yani, it means everything yani, you know, kuna kwa sababu you see it's not that easy ku maintain status yangu. Kwa sababu wako wasanii wengi wazuri tu, lakini they failed. It is not that they failed, lakini kuna process na formula ya kufuata ili uweze ku maintain vitu kama hizi. I don't know what to say. Nishasema sana. Nishasema sana that you should have a discipline, you should deliver music, good music na nini. Yani you should read soko la mziki, industry ya mziki inataka nini, kwa sababu generation to generation sio kitu rahisi. Things changing, umeelewa?
1: Yeah.
2: Kwa hivyo mimi bado naweza kusema katika generation ya Gen Z bado
1: wanakutambua.
2: I just want it to be perfect kabisa, ni kwamba iwe okay.
3: Yeah.
2: Welcome all. Nataka unikaribishe kabisa.
1: Does that mean that it's you change that, your sound?
2: Yeah, I'm always like that. Mm. I'm always like that. Nimeji rebrand like 4 times. Ooh. Yeah. Now, watu hawajui lakini mimi na
1: wewe. Lakini haikai ni kama umeji rebrand. Haikai
2: in which perspective?
1: Like for me my idea of a rebrand is like Beyonce akitoka good ama Rihanna when she was a good girl. Went to being a bad, bad girl. Like any way, throughout, we know you as a lover boy, and then we know you as a storyteller. We know what to expect. So even when you jump into any vibe, we just know you have that authenticity.
2: It's not that only that. Kuna vitu vingi sana industry ya mziki inataka ufanye. Vingi sana. Si umeelewa? Style of music. 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Kuna wengine wanafanya look. 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Kuna wengine wanafanya lifestyle. Si unanielewa?
1: Yeah.
2: Kuna wengine wanafanya yani drama, showbiz. Unanielewa?
3: Yeah,
2: me I have my own way. Na ninayo hiyo rafu iko very smooth and very simple. It's a secret. Yani ni kitu cha siri sana.
1: Si wengi shehe, mambo ya ndani haya.
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3: I love that.
2: Yeah.
1: Alafu pia finally finally ulingia na a very smooth verse ukasema agizia Dorime kama ni birthday yako.
2: Yeah.
1: Bili ya nani?
2: Yali.
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1: Yamani Alikiba, you are big, like wewe ni legend. 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I want to know walking your stage pale one night only experience.
2: Yeah.
1: Watu ambao wanakuja kutazama Alikiba, what can they expect?
2: Burudani nzuri tu. 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
2: Itaimba.
3: Utaimba.
2: Yeah.
3: I love that.
2: Lazima yani. 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
2: Yeah.
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1: Ukasema kuwa unaweza fananisha sauti yako na yake like range wise.
2: Yes, I can do like Brandy. Yeah.
1: Yeah, you go high and then you go
2: niko na hiyo skills zake kidogo.
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2: hiyo. 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
1: Napenda hiyo wimbo sana. 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Wa Kenya wanakusikiza, so excited to see you in
2: I'm
1: Kenya.
2: I'm happy that I'm around this time. Na ukiangalia, I'm going to share stage na big superstars wenzangu. Lakini vile vile for the first time nakuja ku perform finale Buju. Those are nyimbo zetu mpya. And I'm always happy to be here.
1: Watch out to the finale, actually. To the finale, then we come back.
2: Yeah, okay.

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1: I'm happy to hear that.
0: And I'll put you a breakfast on my bill. 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
1: Ni kule nini uje nini mluya.
0: Umesema wewe ni mluya. 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
0: Is there anyone in particular you're trying to, you know, impress into the weekend? You know, just let them have you on their mind. The opportunity to strike is into the hour, please. We've got those dedications to send out, so call me up. Final ones of the week. Make them juicy. Make them nice. Make them sweet. Make them nice and sweet so we can, you know, just jazz someone into the weekend. You're with me, Kate Sidere. Just like you said on my WhatsApp line, we need to kick off the hour with the sounds of 12 to 12. Let me go and do my research on this homie Somber. I don't know what he looks like, how old he is, what country he's from. All we all clearly know is we enjoy this song a lot. We is myself and you at the back as well.

0: Listen, anytime you want to hear the latest, the greatest of Chris Brown hits, you came to the right place. Breezy will just forever be one of those artists on my favorites list. As far as the music is concerned, I know some people find it hard to separate. As far as the music is concerned, he's on your number one hit music station. My name is Kate Sidede. Like I said, our final dedications of the week. And like I asked you, make it nice and sweet. Michelle sure has.
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0: All right, message reads, hi Kate, how are you? I hope you're doing fine. Tuned in, listening to you always make me happy and put a smile on my face. You're so cute. For 2 for 2 in love, please play Secret Love Song by Jason Derulo. Going out to my BF Pato. I will enjoy it. Thanks, and I love you, girl. Kiss, kiss, kiss, kiss, kiss, kiss, kiss emoji. Hadi tamati. Enjoy the rest of your day. Well, Michelle, you're the one that always puts a smile on my face as well. Little Mix and Jason Derulo on Secret Love Song. I cannot lie. It's one of those songs I secretly enjoy a lot. Particularly this part that you know we'll all be looking forward to. Vocal performance. Too good. Kende. But it definitely is one of those songs that starts from zero and goes all the way to 100. So let's get straight into it. Your dedication, Michelle, to your boyfriend, Pato, on Kiss. When you

0: Kanga.
1: My name is Katie Dede. I don't know about you and what your name is, but does it smell like it's the weekend around here? It sure does. You're with me all the way till 3 p.m. We've received more of your dedications we will get to before we wrap up the hour, but let's get straight into Man Like Nyshinsky on Tai Chi. I want to reference something Sid and Jeremy were talking about earlier this week about certain Kenyan producer tags. You know how we've got Miss Rico Beats, Mr. 808. You've got the likes of Producer Chrome. They were going through the list. They missed out one person that is on a lot of homies' tunes, you know. Man Like, let him say it for himself, okay? You can say it with him.

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1: 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Lock in, laugh out, and crank up the volume. Your favorite hits. Just a request away.
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1: 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The multiple Grammy nominee. The R&B queen. The superwoman. Karen White, live at the One Night Only Experience.
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2: What time did you wake up?
3: Five.
2: Standard.
3: Okay, sound.
2: I've become that person, even I don't believe it.
3: I was at the gym by 6:30.
2: Nah. So?
3: Yeah.
2: Okay, lakini uliona vile kulikuwa
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2: kama
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0: where does it go?
1: But it's crazy. 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Adam's apples, zilienda wapi?
0: What happened to the Adam's apple? You remember the man I was with, a bee comes. A bee coming to attack me and this man leaves me there. 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As the owner Adam's apple.
1: Busy now, by the way, it's not only me. Which man did you know that you last saw with an Adam's apple? You tell me.
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2: Yo, new weekend. It indeed is. Kazi Monday, Kazi Mpaka Friday. You know that weekend feeling, man. My name is Kate Sidede. Into your ridiculous story of the afternoon. We're going to seep into Throwback Thursday into Friday today. I've got a Chris Brown throwback featuring a certain homie whose name starts with an A that has come out and told us, Jamani, Kenyan promoters, muna choma. Details on the way.
3: Minataka nito kutua you guy. 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

Fave coming through on Intentions. I'm just hoping whoever was organizing this event in Nairobi, Kenya for June 5th, 2026 had good intentions, because Jamani promoters muna choma picha again. You're with me, Kate Sidede. One of these guys on this song, like I mentioned, Chris Brown was about to make a comeback with a Throwback Thursday tune on a Friday featuring Ace Hood, if you remember. Body. Well, he was meant to come and perform next month. Picture your body soaking. Bath water. No way. His own come up at them leg warmers. I would have loved to come and see Ace Hood live in Nairobi, as a lot of fans were waiting to. But Sema akakuja jana kupost, quote unquote, "I regret to inform you that due to the promoter's breach of contract, I will not be performing at this year's Something Festival in Nairobi, Kenya, scheduled for June 5th, 2026. I hope to have the opportunity to visit Kenya in 2027. Itabidi tumengoja. This year the ace bet you that she know the deal. Baby, you don't have to try to read my mind. You know what I'm going to do for you and I, though? I'm going to bring you the concert right now. Let's get into it. Ace Hood and Chris Brown. You never know, he would have come with Chris Brown. Literally. Promoters, once again, Kenyan promoters. Bona mnachoma picha. Mulidu.

Christians have been intentionally calling her Ella Mai for the last 20,000 years. I've been calling her Ella May. No, let's give her just, you know how annoying it is when people mispronounce your name? Yeah, so I'm sure she has lived it for years. Ella Mai, no angels. And it's coming through on Kiss. Good afternoon. Saying good afternoon on a Friday feels different than saying it on any other day of the week, because you know it's going to be a really good afternoon and into Madaraka Day weekend as well. Yani Hadi Tuesday for some. Many of us are still on shift, but Hadi Tuesday, as you already know, the stars that were in studio this morning, one after another, after another. I will let you know if you missed it, so you can also get ready for that Madaraka Day weekend. Let's jump into it. Jason Derulo on the way. How about Benson and Vic West?

0: sold out. Tuliwambia, the earlier the better. Mapema ndio best. 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Well, now you're going to have to come through and enjoy those gallery seat tickets as well. Still an amazing experience you'll be getting. World-class acts as well. I mentioned when I walked in this morning, it was just one star after another. Ali Kiba, even Bridget Blue was here, even Karen White, even Kirk Whalum himself. So see studies at Jabba, they're going to be here for sure. And you can expect, like I said, world-class acts, fantastic production, amazing atmosphere, all from you jumping on TicketYetu.com to get those tickets. 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Hadi Monday, Hadi Tuesday. So into Sunday, make your way to the Sarit Expo Hall again for one night only. Karen White, Kirk Whalum, Bien and Ali Kiba, are you ready for the show?
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0: you. Listen, Ayrostar and Rema's Who's That Girl? I really did not like it when it first came out. I was like, what's the hype, guys? Relax.

0: now you find me playing it on repeat. Who's that girl? Some songs just take a minute, a couple of listens to grow on you. My name is Kate Sidede. Are you just checking in? Where have you been? Hopefully somewhere better than here. But where could that possibly be? Catch up on what you've missed out on songaplay.com. 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We never want you to miss a beat on Kiss FM. And the fact that we're just a quick click away, it means we're right at your fingertips, you know. 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Where is time flying to? You're my loco, smash to it too. Any particular suggestions for today, let me know.
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0: Konate is set to leave Liverpool for free when his current contract expires in June. The French defender and Liverpool are likely to part ways due to a gap between Liverpool and Konate's position in terms of value and wages. Konate signed for Liverpool from RB Leipzig in 2021 for £35 million on a five-year deal. That's what's trending on Kenya's Kiss.
1: Kickstart your hour with three of the biggest hits trending on Kiss. The trending three at three.
2: It's Friday! 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Hey, karibu sana to Mwalimu Rachel, an exclusive right here on Kiss FM.
3: Oh, yes.
2: Kenya's number one hit music station. Yes, we're always in all black. Every Furahi day. Mm-hmm. So I hope we may keep with the theme wherever you're at. Eh? You can prove it to me by sending me a picture on our WhatsApp line 0702946100. 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
3: Oh, yes.
2: This Friday afternoon.
3: Ndio hiyo wiki imekimbia kama seketi ya sungura bwana haraka haraka.
2: Wow.
3: You just arrived.
2: I've just arrived, my brother.
3: Even we have just arrived. And there's so much that we need to get into over the weekend. Shere, it is that long Madaraka weekend.
2: Yes.
3: So yes, manze, mambo ni mengi. Unaweza niambia what plans you have for yourself hapa livo kwenye mtandao. Hashtag ni Mwalimu Rachel and exclusive. Don't forget to tag the station at Kiss100Kenya. Unamtag at Mwalimu Rachel na mimi at exclusive DJ.
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0: 3 of the trending hits at 3.
1: Die, die. You know, song your World Cup.
2: Very boring song.
1: Shakira and Burna Boy.
2: Very boring song.
1: What do you mean boring? Nah, what did you boring. Expect? What did you want?
2: Eh?
1: Ulikuwa unataka nini?
2: Unakumbuka waving flags.
1: Ilikuwa
2: ni mwana kila mtu.
1: Kenan, the maker of that song,
2: yes.
1: I think gave us the best, one of the best.
2: Yeah. Hata waka waka alijinani Shakira alijaribu.
1: Ile alikuwa ametuibia. Yeah, niliona tu alituibia.
2: No, no, no, but it was a good World Cup. Okay. It was a good song that everyone in the world could sing.
1: True.
2: As I die, switch position.
1: Na, na, na, na, na, na. Anyway, we'll catch up. We'll catch up with the words. Michelle has sent us a message here on WhatsApp.
2: Anasimaji.
1: And she's saying, hey, Mwalim Rachel and X, I'm tuned in to you guys. We got locked in. Hadi Tamati. Mm-hmm. We are waiting for the mix. Okay. So Michelle doesn't care.
2: Eh.
1: All the other 2 hours mm-mm. before we get to five. Yeah, jali. Yeah, kile nataka kusema.
2: Bwana funga mlango.
1: Fanya haraka DJ tu wengine
2: kwa mlango tu wangu.
1: Hey, yawa.
2: Kuna mambo ya. Una die die.
1: Hey, funga mlango haraka exclusive.
2: Oh yes.
1: All right, don't worry. The vibes are very true here and it's all because you're here with us. So let's keep on listening to the good music. We'll be interacting on the phone line 0711046100 as well as on the WhatsApp line 0702946100.
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1: Come on.
0: They don't cheat.
1: Kwanza they say Rasta man never die. Sharifata.
0: You need a Rasta man to love you better. 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

0: On my lay with that track, so 24 minutes past 3. We're just getting the show warmed up. In case you're joining us, karibuja chelewa sana. I see our girl here has returned, the one and only Diana. It's good to have you. And I said, it feels good to hear your wonderful voices, Mwalimu. An exclusive. I'm here to be driven crazy. Ooh, girl. Hey, you know, it's Friday. Come on now. Be careful. Tuka salama lakini. 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Sasa, nureje exclusive. I'm going to step out kidogo. Sijui umeenda kufanya nini? Oh, here he comes. I hope you're bringing me samosas or something. You know, a man entering a house should always be carrying something.
1: Hmm?
0: Not what you want to say.
1: Tell me, Pastor, kwa karanga za kuonjeshwa.
0: Wacha wewe. You know, exclusive, yes. It's good you walked in because I was going to ask this question. Eh?
1: Mm-hmm.
0: I was having a conversation with my girl just yesterday.
1: Yes, okay, continue.
0: Why are you laughing?
1: No, nasikiza story. I proceed.
0: Sasa, she is in the IT department.
1: Okay.
0: You know, one thing you should know, if there are people who know what is going to happen before it happens,
1: mm-hmm.
0: is the IT guys. Case in point, before anyone is onboarded officially and announced as, you know, somebody joining the organization, lazima apewe email, nini, credentials, whatever, right? So they set that up for you.
1: Yes.
0: And also, when somebody's about to get fired,
1: wanajuanga kwanza, umesha
0: they
1: kwa logged
0: know,
1: out.
0: Yes!
1: Mm.
0: Sasa, she works in that IT department, one of those wakubwas, okay?
1: Mm-hmm.
0: So she knows who's being onboarded and who's been let go.
1: Yeah, yeah.
0: Akaona pale, the person who's about to be let go, nakaambiwa sasa huyu,
1: toa credentials. Yes.
0: It was a friend of hers at the office. They're not the besties like that,
1: mm-hmm.
0: but they are very nice to one another. And she says, this girl is the sweetest girl at this office.
1: Yeah, yeah.
0: She's polite. She goes over and beyond. Ah, me patata promotion the other day. So, anashindwa amwambie that, you know what, girl? The axe is about to fall.
1: Mm.
0: Ama anyamaze, akue professional na ajifanye hajui lolote.
1: Well, inategemea kama wanaongea na the girl ashamwambia, oh, by the cause of my promotion, hata nilikuwa nataka kuchukua loan ya gari, nimeshaona nyumba mpya, nataka kuhamia.
0: Yeah.
1: Amwambia, hey, dunia inaisha. 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
0: Exclusive, humanity trumps professionalism any day.
1: Mimi hata saizi nikienda kwa HR nione barua yako hapo.
0: Yeah?
1: I will come and keke with you here.
0: What
1: the whole
0: do you
1: show.
0: Mean?
1: Na nikuambia tuonane Monday.
0: You evil.
1: Sayo najua vizuri sana wewe umeenda.
0: Oh, you evil son of Pharaoh. What do you mean? Hautaniambia lolote.
1: Eti?
0: You're the worst. I will tell.
1: Kwanza nakuomba deni.
0: What would you do? What would you do if this were you? Would you tell this person at the office that, girl, there's a way. Wanaenda kuku, achisha kazi. Ama unyamaze. Kwa sababu we pia, you are bound to act professionally at the workplace. Let us know. Pick a sim. 0711-046-100. Alafu pia unaweza tumia voice note pale on our WhatsApp line. 0702-946-100.
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0: 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You've heard it right here on Kiss FM, Kenya's number one hit music station. Ndo tunaendelea hapa ku conduct roll call. We're doing it just a little bit different today. Mm-hmm. With what would you do if you were this person working in the IT department? You already know one of your close colleagues pale kwa ofisi.
1: Yes.
0: You're not best of friends, but mazee anakuwa msempoa tu.
2: Ndio hiyo.
0: And you've just found out that they're about to get fired in a day or so.
1: Mm-hmm.
0: Do you tell them? Do you stay quiet about it? Exclusive, but I said my yeah, and I jamaza. Come on, my jam tungini. Mimi, my conscience just won't let me.
1: Utakuja kuniambia?
0: Yeah, me, I tell you.
1: Alahu sasa, okay, na bado tunafaa
0: kufanya. But you have to pinky promise. You are not going to go and tell them that I told you.
1: When are you telling me?
0: Hmm?
1: When are you telling me? So I'm being fired
0: after.
1: Next week on Tuesday.
0: Yeah, yeah.
1: When are you telling me?
0: Maybe today.
1: Alafu unafanya aje show na wewe when you're telling me.
0: No, nitakwambia after, sitakwambia before. Nitakwambia after the show, nikwambia eh kuna venye we need to talk.
1: Yani unataka kuniharibia weekend. So
0: boss,
1: no. Think
0: I'm
1: about
0: to help
1: it.
0: You.
1: Friday ndio hii imefika.
0: Binadamu nyinyi.
1: Sherehe ya Friday, Saturday, Sunday iharibiwe kwa sababu wewe
0: no,
1: una
0: No, watch sherehe, save that money, jipange, get your affairs in order, go online, look for other jobs. How about that?
1: Hakuna mtu utafuta kazi weekend bwana.
0: Ni kweli. Hata ndio maana Tuesday style inatoka kwa Tuesday.
1: Yes.
0: Okay, let's hear what Judy says. And I said, me, I would definitely tell her. I always say, what if it were me? What if it was you?
1: You people are so unprofessional. Munafaa mfute kazi pamoja na yeye.
0: Humanity. Utu. Jamani. We have become too professional. Mambo, oh, I just mind my own business. I know there are situations for minding your own business. And then there are some, you have to say something.
1: Ulisema title ya your friend ni?
0: Mm?
1: Ni IT.
0: IT, yeah.
1: Kuna mali imeandikwa HR.
0: Mm-mm.
1: Awache HR wafanye kazi yao.
0: Sam from Utawala sema, hey guys, I'm loving the show. Hey, I would I tell her, then she goes to tell them that I told her. Siwezi ata nichomea kazi. I will just kiki with her come exclusive.
1: Imagine you tell her.
0: Oh my goodness.
1: Imagine uniambie. And then I just ran riot. Sasa niende nivuruge because I'm pissed.
0: Hiyo ni risk.
1: Alafu washindwe amejuaje kwa sababu wao ulisema.
0: By then unaja tasema mwalimu ndo aliniambia.
1: Hey, I don't care. Kwanza hii kazi hata singoji hiyo siku mnanifuta. 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
0: Kai.
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0: Shout out to all the fine girls who are listening in right now. So, William Rachel, an exclusive on Kiss FM, Kenya's number one hit music station. It's Friday, girl. What's the plan? Yes, where you going?
1: Plan ni kutafuta fundi.
0: Fundi. Oh, for Sunday. Sai?
1: No, please. But let me ask you.
0: No, please.
1: Can you give us a sneak peek of the outfits that you're going to wear?
0: Yes, I have two outfits.
1: Booty shorts?
0: No. First of all, I will have you know. Booty shorts zangu zote ulipeana.
1: Ulipeana. 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
0: Hapana, sasa itamsaidia. Itamsaidia vipi? I give them. I just know I give them.
1: Okay.
0: So I don't have booty shorts. I mean, that phase is gone.
1: Okay.
0: I think. I get, you know, I go on a girl's trip out of the country. But I have shorter dresses. I have sexy dresses. Okay, anyway, continue. That's not the point. So I just got my two dresses. One is white. The other one is mostly black.
1: Mostly
0: and a little
1: black.
0: Bit of white.
1: Ah, okay.
0: So there's one for the pre-main stage and then there's one for the main stage. So I'm super excited because of that.
1: Ah, okay. Mimi nimeweza kupata yangu moja ni no, niko serious by the way. Moja ni black tie tuxedo.
0: Okay.
1: Okay.
0: Okay.
1: Alafu ile ingine nilisema
0: usikuje nayo.
1: Ya nyavu imefika. Yes. Ukiniona hivi unaona twist.
0: You can wear that but with a blazer on top if you
1: I
0: really want to be a superstar.
1: Anything on top. Okay. Unanifundisha kuvaa.
0: Wacha tusikie Diana anasema nini.
1: Kabla Diana amalize, unajua watu wanashindwa tunaongelelea nini.
0: Of course.
1: Yes.
0: But the whole world knows by now, Sebo. Sebo, everybody knows.
2: Yeah.
0: We are talking about one night only happening this Sunday at Sarit Expo Hall. I was there earlier on today just, you know, to survey the land and
1: Hata Alikiba alikuwa hapa kwa studio asubuhi.
0: Yes, ni mwana. Nilisikia
1: Jeremy akikekekeke.
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0: Jeremy ni fani mkubwa wa Alikiba. Awaleza kuongea Kiswahili. Ama aliongea Kizungu.
1: Sidi alimsaidia.
0: It is moments like those.
1: Oh yes.
0: That huwa nacheka nikisikia presenters kingangana na Kiswahili.
1: Yo yo, kwa hiyo kama wewe hujapata tiketi yako, ticketyetu.com is the place to get the last few tickets that you're going to need. BN is also going to be on stage. Karen White and Kirk Whaler. Unangoja nini?
0: Hiyo list ilivyopangwa. 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
1: Umeona ile place?
0: Yule ambaye nafikiria katikati CA.
1: Umeona ile place Karen White ananiita kwa stage? Wameandika. Okay, sawa.
0: So please, come prepared. Meanwhile, Diana anasema, if that lady loves her life and job, she better keep quiet. Talk about this lady
1: Thank
0: works
1: you.
0: In the IT department. She's just found out one of her good colleagues at the office is about to get fired. And she's wondering, niseme nisiseme? Anasema anyamaze, why? Because of confidentiality and ethical code of conduct as an IT person. Since she's not the supervisor to that friend of hers, she better let the water take its course. She can land into legal complications with the company. The employment contracts we sign usually have confidentiality clauses that are legally binding. How will they prove it is me who told her? How will they prove unless somebody was recording me? Mimi nitasema.
1: And you know the most dangerous person in an organization ni huyo mtu IT. Kwanza mtu IT ufutwa aje. Kwa sababu nani atamuambia ajitoleshe credentials.
0: Kuna super admin. Unajua sasa hii ni admin. Sasa kuna super admin na super admin ni CEO.

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0: Atupendi sijui principal. 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
1: This is the newsfeed. Presented by Gloria Musimbi.
3: The eight girls implicated in the Utumishi Girls fire tragedy are scheduled to be arraigned on Tuesday. Education Cabinet Secretary Julius Ogamba said investigations into the incident are ongoing, adding that the tragedy is being treated as an act of arson. The

0: fire claimed the lives of 16 learners.
1: The Directorate of Criminal Investigations is currently holding and questioning 8 learners who are persons of interest. The investigation will ascertain their individual roles.
0: Interior Cabinet Secretary Kipchumba Murkomen has condemned leaders politicizing the fire tragedy at Dumisi Girls. Speaking earlier today, Murkomen said that it is not the time for blame games or emotional reactions aimed at gaining political mileage, but rather a moment to sympathize with the affected families and support those impacted by the tragedy. Health Cabinet Secretary Aden Duale has been summoned by the National Assembly Health Committee to explain reports of an agreement between Kenya and the United States to quarantine Americans exposed to Ebola virus. Duale is set to appear before the committee on Tuesday with senior ministry officials to brief lawmakers on Kenya's preparedness to handle any outbreak and to clarify whether such an agreement exists between Nairobi and Washington. You're unlikely to transmit the Ebola virus if you do not show symptoms. Infectious disease expert Samuel Njenga says the virus spreads through contact with infected people and bodily fluids such as saliva, tears, sweat and stool, but does not survive long on dry surfaces.
2: Most viruses, in a dry environment, the survival is short duration, hours. But in a fluid, a wet environment, it can be 3 to 4 to 5 days.
0: And on sports news, the Kenya Lionesses will be seeking to conclude their final pool game of the 2026 Rugby Africa Women's Cup with victory over champion South Africa on Sunday at the RFUAE grounds. Host Kenya beat Uganda 43-10 points in the opener last week before thrashing Madagascar 57-0 on Wednesday. Kenya leads the round-robin table with 10 points, same as South Africa, who've conceded more points in their victories against Uganda and bottom-placed Madagascar. Lionesses head coach Simon Odongo is optimistic of winning the title.
3: Having the home ground advantage and the crowd behind us, I think, is a big boost for them. And also knowing that last year we won silver and they're hungry for gold. I think they've come of age to win the gold medal.
0: That's what's trending on Kenya's Kiss.
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0: No, everyone has worth. 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
0: No, really. 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We ni mtu wa
1: maana.
0: However, uwezi tuka ande and expect you to be treated a certain way.
1: But ata wewe kuna mademo, kuna wapinyo, unajibeba mbako unamuangalea, unajuliza. 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
0: Majiri kuna mwenye hata mpende hivyo, hivyo na atasema u demu anajibeba na class.
1: But wewe utamuangalea, ujulize, hey, excuse me madam. 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
0: Make sure to you call who's tuned in. Alikuwa anasema, by the way, kwa hiyo dilemma situation, I wouldn't dare tell we let HR do his or her work.
1: Mm-hmm.
0: So clearly, majority of us would keep quiet if their friend at the office or some colleague, close colleague at the office is about to get fired and they were the first ones
1: tulisema to know. Marafiki kwa ofisi.
0: Hata kama ni yo colleagues. Ndio maana nasema close colleagues hata kama si friends.
1: Ni colleague. Si ni kama ni colleague.
0: So colleague, colleague no feelings.
1: Colleague.
0: Well, you are fired and I know that you're about to be fired. I just shut up. Meanwhile, I've got something I wanted to ask in all truth and honesty.
1: Yes, mwalimu.
0: Because it's a concern for me.
1: Mm-hmm.
0: In the Nairobi / Kenya that we live in today.
1: Yes.
0: How do you get the courage to put on your running shoes or your walking shoes, step outside the house, knowing you're going to go into the public space?
1: Yes.
0: Kwa barabara, kwa esto, inje, ya an enclosed environment.
1: Yes.
0: Na uvai headphones.
1: Ndiyo iyo.
0: 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Hausiki lolote kwanza hizo noise cancellation.
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1: The Lord is my shepherd.
0: Shepherd, I need to hear the sound, the voice of my
1: Though
0: shepherd.
1: I walk through the valley of the shadow of thugs and border riders and
0: tattoos. Yeah, and cars.
1: You see, mwalimu, for you to run, you have to be in a certain zone. Unless you're a professional kama kina Kipchoge. Mimi lazima nisikize at least wakadinali mbili kwa headphones.
0: While I respect and understand that, because I also love my music when I'm walking or doing any of those activities, I cannot dare do it when I am just free ranging as like a chicken kwa barabara
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0: I can do it at the park somewhere. These tracks ambazo zinakuanga enclosed nyayo pale ndani, that I can do. 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
1: unakimbia tu.
0: Am I the only one who is concerned?
1: Na wale wa kujirekodi wakiweka simu hivi juu wakikimbia
0: wana. No, that one, maybe your father is somebody. Maybe hata. And then that's the other thing, you go running with those things with you. Hebu niambia kama ni mimi pekee mshamba hapa ama wewe pia, it has been a matter of concern to you. Ina matatu, I can even understand if you are, you know, umechukua tu gari ya kusafiria and you don't want to be disturbed. I get it. But you are walking or running out there in the wild.
1: Unasikiza motivational speech.
0: My friend, nyinyi mjiona watu wanapigwa. 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You didn't even hear anyone coming. What happened to environmental awareness? Just so you know where you are and what's happening around you.
1: Mwalimu, you know there are people who have lived in Nairobi. 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

0: just might. 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Really? I just might. Bruno Mars. Oh, I just might. It's now 17 minutes past 4. Mwalimu Rachel, an exclusive.
1: What up?
0: And as it is right now in my world, we're all just trying to stay alive.
1: Mm-hmm.
0: Our number one goal as Nairobians,
1: yes,
0: as Kenyans,
1: mm-hmm,
0: stay alive.
1: Mm-hmm.
0: If you know that old school song. So you will do anything and everything to be very aware on how to stay alive. For instance, how about don't have headphones or earplugs or those earpods?
1: Yes.
0: AirPods.
1: And Rizzo.
0: When you are running. Kwanza ikiwa hata
1: Noise cancellation.
0: Sijui full blast music in your ear. Even if it's that slight music, you know the music is going to move you and then you're going to forget where you're at.
1: Oh, yes.
0: Na happened your huaba.
1: You know the funniest thing? I remember the story of the Kenyan who died in Canada, ambaye aliangukiwa na chopper. It sounds that crazy.
0: Oh,
1: yes.
0: My
1: alikuwa meva noise cancellation earphones and there was a chopper that had technical issues. Na ilikuja kama imemwangukia imemaliza.
0: Listen, at least don't go so easily. You go out with a fight.
1: Watu walikupigia nduru.
0: Imagine.
1: Unafikiria ni hiyo ngoma yako watu wako kwa concert wanapiga shangwe na vigelegele.
0: My goodness. Listen to what MC Tonje is saying. It's exclusive.
1: Yes.
0: Amesema hajakuja Nairobi by bus, eh? Mm. Anyway, mimi kujirecord siwezi risk. Jusiwezi taka kulala mteja. Yeah, for those who record while they are out there in the streets running and walking and all that, then you're creating content. Personally, hey, I am paranoid. This is what Koi says. I'm paranoid while walking or running. It's me and all my senses doing their work. Hata simu huwa si baby.
1: Ndiyo, sasa utajuaje umehit 1 mile, 2 mile.
0: No, imagine, wenda tu by faith. Mpaka pali migu itachoka, ujua umefika mwisho. Rudy home.
1: You know, Mwalimu, nikiwa, because of the new gyms, yeah, it was the first weeks I used to run. And then there is this Asian lady. She looks like she's in her late 70s. She's quite old.
0: Yes.
1: Akaniita kando kwa gym. Akambia, you know, I've seen you a couple of times and I'm very worried. Nikamuza, why? Kambia, do you live around here? Kambia, yes. Kambia, yeah. I saw you running in the morning when you're coming. You know that road is not safe.
0: My Lord, my Savior.
1: Nikambia, no, I'm the thug. I'm the one they should be afraid of.
0: Stop it.
1: Kambia, no. By the way, alinyonyesha mpaka WhatsApp message wakunizo na WhatsApp group. Kwa sipia naishi hapa.
0: Nyo, anataka kukusave maisha.
1: Nikambia, no, don't worry. Mini mkora.
0: Unaongea tu visa hii.
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0: 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Keeping you moving. This is Kenya's Kiss Jambuster. Shouldn't we just say it is Friday, therefore there is traffic? The end.
1: Hey, no? Siwache nifanye kazi yangu bwana.
0: Listen,
1: let me take a look at the traffic situation on the roads of Nairobi. Tunanzia upande gani? Wacha tuanzie mali tumezoea. James Gishuru, heavy traffic from Lamington Mall coming towards Wayakwe. Kingara Road heading towards the Junction Mall. I can see heavy traffic. Pale Oloitoktok Road Junction ya Oloitoktok na Olengrune Avenue. Hey, there's an accident right there, meaning the traffic on that road is... crazy. Nikiangalia getting into town, Ngara, Paka Globe Cinema imeshikana, Mlandis Road, this is upande wa Mudhurwa. The traffic is moving swiftly. Actually, traffic ni minimal sana. Uhuru Highway looking quite busy, especially between roundabout ya Bunyala na ya Haile Selassie. Ngong Road pale vo kwa junction ya Prestige, naona kameshikana kwa sasa. How is Langata Road looking? Quite okay. A little bit of a snarl up on the southern bypass from Olesereni coming to Langata, but it is moving, nothing to worry about. I love to kiangalia, rather I'm going to be looking at more roads later, but if you see any incident or accident, on an MBO now, WhatsApp line 0702-946-100.
2: Speaking about staying alive and being safe.
1: Yes.
2: There's a video that was circulating. I don't know whether it's AI generated or it's true.
1: Mm-hmm.
2: Ya kwamba watu wa bodaboda walikuwa na motorists. Hapa tu Westgate.
1: It's not the first time.
2: Hapa Westlands Mall.
1: It's not the first time. Yes, yes. Kawaida wanakuaga wakienda kuona na, kwa sababu sina lawyer sitataja majina, but wanaendaga ofisi flani Riverside.
2: I've seen them.
1: Alafu wakitoka huko wakiwa sasa wanaenda wanaingia kama wamepora pora watu Westlands kwa stage kama wameenda.
2: Now let me ask you.
1: Yes.
2: And I want to be a law-abiding citizen, but I will ask this question on behalf of many Nairobians who may be asking themselves this same question.
1: Mm-hmm.
2: In such an event where I am on the road and these people are robbing, nani kanyage mmoja nipite na yeye? Nitakuwa na makosa?
1: Utakuwa na makosa ukishikwa.
2: Nikishikwa kuna lawyer ambao watakuja kudefend.
1: A lawyer hawatakuwa, they will not get there in time. Ukumbuka ni watu wa bodaboda.
2: Si wa other motorists pia wafanye the same.
1: Your car is not fireproof. Tuanzia hapo.
2: But we are okay.
1: No, we are not.
2: Motorists.
1: Mwalimu, how many times have you seen someone?
2: I think they are getting more courageous.
1: No, it's not about more courageous.
2: And
1: it's
2: I don't
1: a
2: want
1: Kenyan
2: to be
1: a, thing. No one will help you. Utagonga mmoja, they will come, watakumob nani gari yako waichome, and other motorists watakuangalia tu.
2: Are you for real? And we were all in this predicament, all of us.
1: Umeona barangapi tao, wase wengi wanaibiwa. And then mmoja nashikwa, kuna wale watu wameibiwa, hata watashugulika. 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
2: Kenyans, Nairobians. What's wrong with us? Hi.
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0: Forever exclusive na mwalimu. 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Yes. Not in Nairobi.
1: Oh, yes.
0: Not in the streets. I don't even care those lavish so-called neighborhoods. Ain't nobody safe when you're running or walking with your headphones on. No, I do not recommend at all.
1: Mm-hmm.
0: But that's just my two cents. You do what makes you happy, but please just be cautious and be alert as to what's happening around you.
1: Oh, yes. Mm. And Mwalimu had made a petition that Mother's Day should be a whole month.
0: Correct.
1: Na nikama stay soft waliweza kusikia. Because they're still celebrating moms with the stay soft this whole month. And because while she does it with love, she is more than what she gives, more than what she does. Star Soft is the perfect way to let her move with confidence, with a fragrance that lingers in every moment. Now, what I need you to do this coming 30th and 31st, yani weekend. Yes, I need you to head to the Hub Mall that is in Karen for some great prizes. Remember, Star Soft, fragrance that lasts and lasts.
0: Yes, indeed. And you know, it's always good to have a moment of reflection how the week has been for you to understand and to recognize that life can be very unpredictable. We have seen so much this week.
1: Hey,
0: and life just doesn't give you a warning before some moments. One day you are well, you're energetic, then kidogo, you're not well. Headache inaanza, joints inaanza kuuma. The next you get home, your child is there also saying akona homa. That's why it really matters where you go for help. And at Good Life Pharmacy, you're not just picking up medicine. Mm-mm. You're getting real advice from qualified pharmacists who actually care. It's that reassurance and human touch that makes all the difference. So visit that Good Life Pharmacy near you today. 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Good Life Pharmacy, with you through every moment. And speaking of those moments, now the end of the week is here. And maybe you're feeling like it has been a stressful one. Huh? How do you usually take care of yourself? How do you say
1: In a healthy way.
0: Yes, please. Okay. And that's, it's important we mention, because many of us will say, nenda out na kunywa. Sasa, sikatai, sherehe iko na wakati wake.
1: Mm-hmm.
0: But when you've had a stressful day, maybe you don't need to go party hard, so hard.
1: Mm-hmm.
0: Maybe you just need something polite at home.
1: Mm-hmm.
0: So that you rest more, you get in your 8 hours of sleep, you replenish that which you have lost.
1: Oh, yes.
0: That's what I do over the weekends.
1: Mm-hmm.
0: I move slower.
1: Drink a lot of water.
0: Mm-hmm. I do not fuss and do so many errands. I try not to do so many errands.
1: Mm-hmm.
0: I slow my life down. I sleep more. Hata kama nipale kwa couch, wacha lale nikiamka kama paka. Na lala nikiamka, lala nikiamka. And then I watch some bit of movie, you know, a series or whatever. And weekend yangu ina bamba
1: hivyo. Ah, okay. 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Sasa leo nimeongeza meditation kwa steam room. Yes.
0: Meditation.
1: When you're in the steam room, you just lower your...
0: Please.
1: But then, because serious.
0: Now you think you're the avatar.
1: No. Excuse me. It is just my health. I just do that.
0: The air bender.
1: The steam bender. But that is what I do nowadays.
0: I'm imagining you crossing your legs and,
1: no, still has and no crossing to meditate.
0: I know kajijora yo aro kwanza na hii bald head hivi na chorongo
1: hapo. Wewe tulize wengine wapige simu wani support bwana watu waambie pia hao wanafanya gani.
0: If you're also a steam bender, like exclusive. I want to pige simu 0711046100. Yule ambaye atakuwa kwanza to get through. We're going to give you this 3,000 bob voucher, all thanks to Good Life Pharmacy. I have in very good knowledge that they are here. So in case you have won previously, because I know some people were asking when can we come for them, you can come for them. The reception desk has all those vouchers, but they'll still call you and get in touch with you probably by next week, okay? So call us up right now and just tell us, how do you usually take care of yourself after a long, stressful day? Or week.
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0: Well, I hope you've been taking your supplements, keeping healthy, making sure you're getting in your steps so that you can have the energy to dance with somebody tonight. 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
0: Yeah, you feel like siwezi kosa. Yes, siwezi kosa kile ambacho natafuta. Na kama sio exact wanaweza kuambia, there's also this one that does the same thing as this one.
1: Oh, yes.
0: And so you're able to figure it out, and the pharmacist is also able to guide you accordingly.
1: Yeah, man. Because we're still in that Mother's Day month, it is all about her with Stay Strong. Remember, moms give so much with love, but she is so much more. More than all she does, and the roles that she plays every day. So let Starsoft keep her smiling with the fragrance that lasts in every moment. And I want you to join Starsoft Palivo, the Hub Karen, that is on the 30th Saturday and the 31st Sunday for some great prizes. Remember, Starsoft, fragrance that lasts and lasts.
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0: attack me and this man leaves me there. Jeremy, you have shocked me this morning. I see owner Adam's apple.
1: Missy, by the way, it's not only me. Which man did you know that you last saw with an Adam's apple? You tell me.
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3: 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Another party with Gilby's on the table. 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
3: Alikiba.
2: And I don't think you've exhausted all of it.
3: I've not. You cannot exhaust.
2: Because of time.
3: Ngoma ni nyingi sana. Remix amefanya na kino tile ule de mwa songi. Songi de omi dimples. There are too many. But I wanted to ask you.
2: Yes.
3: How many songs do you think watafanya pamoja as joints? Uko na hiyo leakage?
2: Niko nayo lakini sisi sema. 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
3: But you okay tupatie kuku atapata.
2: Just there's gonna be more than one song that they're going to do together. Okay. That's all I can say.
3: Okay.
2: Don't drag it out of me. Nione nyuma ya tent. Na kuja na tao.
3: Peke yake.
2: That's peke tu.
3: Sawa.
2: Tao unajua kwa nini? That is all I need to get myself a bottle of Gilby's.
3: Hello.
2: Imagine Hello. That. Yani saini ku order hiyo ke.the bar kwenda pale to order your Gilby's special dry gin, the 750 ml bottle, mind you, at just 999 bob. 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
1: 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Sharifata.
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2: Yes, indeed. It's Mwalimu Rachel and exclusive here. The show is in the mix. We started at 5 and bado tunaendelea. But before we even continue exclusive messages that are coming through.
3: Okay.
2: First of all, Diana is saying, hey, yeah, yeah, Alikiba all the way.
3: Mm-hmm.
2: And Asema, I love usiniseme.
4: Yo,
2: yes, Asema, way. Talk about a trip down memory lane.
4: Ngoma ya maglaton.
2: Watu wanaopenda mlo. 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
4: napenda sana kuimba hii ngoma bwana.
2: It justified you.
4: Ah, ilikuwa na ni justify.
2: All right, meanwhile, naona hapa voice note from one Moha. Alikuwa ametuma awali. Let's see what he has to say.
5: Hi. Good evening, Mwalimu na Bazu.
4: Wagwan.
5: Moha ni Moha LD. 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
4: Bless.
5: I wish kwanza happy new month in advance.
2: Yeah.
5: Natakia kila mafans kinyinyi pia. 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Au siyo?
2: Yeah.
5: Everyone out there, na watakia wakini njema, and you be safe.
2: Asante sana, Mohawa LD. Kwa nini shoke? Mwede ni ukweli, it's the last mix of the month.
4: Ndiyo yo sasa.
2: Meisha.
4: Ndiyo yo half of the year. We're going into now the half of the year. We're actually now in the middle of the year. Already.
2: My. Kuna mtu amuliza swali hapa, natika kusoma. This is from, anasema Smile Winner. Hey, Smile Winner.
4: Mm-hmm.
2: And they're asking, ai, nambona hawaku choose Bazu a mix kwa hiyo event.
4: Ndiyo hiyo sasa.
2: Yeah? Anasema yes, walae Bazu ametupa hiyo vibe ya 31st, the mix is on fire.
4: Mm-hmm.
2: Alafu Mwalimu, you're right, you can't choose between King Kiba
4: yes.
2: na Bien, jamani wote ni machampes.
4: Hiyo swali umuuliza, naomba iku copy paste. Direct to HR and management. But I know, wasiwasi, I know whoever is going to be there is going to make sure that the vibes continue. Mwalimu is going to be the marshal. When do you sasa pale general?
2: Sasa ni mini mpangie paka mziki. You know I don't want to take over mpaka the kwa DJ. Weka hii next, wewe, kwani haujui?
4: Kwani haujui venye my MC wa Nairobi ufanya? 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
2: Hey, amua wewe. 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
1: You know how you always have a song that when you hear it, it reminds you or takes you to a certain place, a certain time, or reminds you of someone. So, All My Enemies Are Suffering.
2: Yes.
1: Ilitoka just as we were embarking on a group trip to Arusha.
2: Ah.
1: Na kwenye ile gari ambayo tulikuwa tunasafiria because it was a road trip.
2: Yes.
1: This lady whom I'm actually about to have dinner with this evening. Her name is Becky. Becky ndo alikuwa anaisikia sasa hii song for the first time tukiwa ndani ya gari kwa radio. And she kept saying like, wow, this song is so nice. This song is so nice. The entire like 5 days of the trip, this is what she was singing.
2: All My Enemies Are Suffering.
1: And that line peke, hako anajua lyrics zingine.
2: All My Enemies Are Suffering.
1: Sasa kiba, sisi tuna join in, tuna dance na yeye. We are taking pictures. She sings that song, we join in. So every time I hear this song, All My Enemies Are Suffering, we just remember Becky.
2: Becky. Now imagine this, BN performing this song live, Palaivo One Night Only. It's happening this Sunday, and it's going to be an awesome night with Ali Kiba, Karen White at Palaivo, pamoja na Kirk Whalum. Let me tell you, if you do not have your tickets right now, Zimbabwe,
1: you still got a little bit of time.
2: So you need to go and grab your tickets.

0: tickets, make sure you have your outfits. 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
0: Na the next day ni public holiday. 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
1: my friend,
0: morning.
1: Mi naona tukuwa pompaka che. 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I love what Diana is telling us up AV. On WhatsApp, anasema, I love your dilemmas exclusive.
0: Yes.
1: Cheza yote BN wa Sauti Soul na wa Chiki pia.
0: Wote wawili. Oh my.
1: Ni vibe juu ya vibe nakwambia. Yes. And the vibe can start even right now. 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
9: Grief-stricken parents have continued to flock Otomishi Girls Senior School a day after a fire tragedy that claimed 16 students' lives. Many returned for a second day to search for missing learners and check on those still detained at the school as investigations continue. Others gathered at Naivasha Funeral Home where postmortem examinations for the 16 victims are being conducted. ESCC has arrested a Kenya Power technician and an accomplice for allegedly soliciting and receiving a 30,000 bribe to reconnect electricity to a residential property. In a statement, the commission confirmed that Gerald Nyaoke, a technician attached to the Donholm office, was caught during an operation following a complaint lodged by a resident whose power had been disconnected. Kiharu MP Ndindi Nyoro has urged Parliament to adopt urgent tax reforms to reduce fuel prices, saying Kenya has enough fiscal space to ease the burden on consumers. Appearing before the Finance Committee, Nyoro proposed cutting the 15% VAT on fuel, reviewing the road maintenance levy fund, and increasing diesel subsidies. American R&B icon Karen White is in the country ahead of this Sunday's highly anticipated one-night-only concert at the Sarit Expo Center. Performing under the One Queen, Three Kings theme, she shares the stage with Kirk Whalum, Alikiba, and BN. Here is Karen White speaking to Classic FM.
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11: 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That's why I love Africans, period. Joy. Joyful. You guys come ready to have fun.
9: And on sports news, PSG will be seeking to become only the second side after Real Madrid to defend the Champions League title when they battle Arsenal in tomorrow's final in Budapest. Zaire Emery replaces injured Achraf Hakimi at right back, but Ousmane Dembele returns up front alongside Désiré Doué and Kvicha Kvaratskhelia, doubtful for the French champions. Meanwhile, EPL champions Arsenal, who are chasing the first ever European title, have the front trio of Bukayo Saka, Leandro Trossard and Vitor Gyökeres available. The match kicks off at 7 p.m. That's what's trending on Kenya's Kiss.
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1: What time is it? It is 6 minutes past six. Good evening to you. It's Mwalimu Rachel and exclusive here on Kiss FM, Kenya's number one hit music station. The last leg. Final out of the show.
0: Niko na shida.
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1: hebu
0: acha nikuone.
1: Alright, you've heard the man. 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
1: Na niko na fununu nasikia labda Biena naweza ita Savara kwa stage na fancy fingers na Chimano ameingia tu na ndege leo unaweza panda kwa stage. You never know if you do not if you're not there how will you know?
0: Kwani uko kwa hiyo WhatsApp group
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0: ndio kwenda hapo. Why are you spilling?
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0: 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I swear sijasikia your story.
1: Oh yes.
0: But I can tell you the lineup is insane. 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
1: Yes.
0: Every performance is live. There is a live band. Mm-hmm. Everything is live. 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
1: Akiyani mama.
0: It's gonna be amazing. So listen, cop those remaining tickets pale ticketyetu.com.
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0: Follow your heart.
1: Oh yes.
0: A message has come through here from Smile Winner. Anasema bazua pewe flowers zake jamani. You really killed him. Mwalimu Sunday usikose kupeana vibe jamani. Uzuri DJ Exclusive asha kuprepare mapema. 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Atasa.
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0: Na sile chafu. 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Exclusive. Juzi mpaka kuna a lady who, my nail tech.
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0: I was telling you. Eh. 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
1: Yes.
0: Na kuna remix alipeana ya hiyo sura yako mzuri mama. 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
0: Kila mtu ambaye likuwa hapo na alisikia everybody so bad.
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0: Ukijua.
1: Yule yako muzuri mama.
0: Don't even try.
1: Papa yako muzuri mama. Listen, anyway, big shout out Manze. Thank you so much for rocking with us this whole week as we say goodbye to the month of May.
0: Wow.
1: Manze nasema shukra. Now I want to give you the plan for this weekend. Already meshambiwa mwalimu pali atakuwa on Sunday.
0: Yeah.
1: Mimi leo usiku, I'm going to be at tunnel on Mombasa Road. That is where I'm going to be partying. And then tomorrow we have a special show all the way in Nakuru space next door. Kuja pale hivyo na kwa tunakuja kuwakilisha as we watch the Champions League finals.
0: Yeah.
1: Arsenal versus PSG.
0: That's why Lotan was saying he will come with a PSG t-shirt. Hiyo jersey ati kwa stage on Sunday kama ujinga wewe.
1: Alafu nikimalizana na Nakuru straight immediate back to Nairobi.
0: Mm.
1: Yes, morning party at Ibiza. You already know it is the masquerade
0: pesa.
1: Weekend. 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
0: ya harusi. 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
1: Na ya holiday. 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
0: Support your DJ. Show up, please.
1: Hey.
0: He needs this money. 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
1: Nimeona nani budget ya deco.
0: Support.
1: Kwani lazima tukue na tent.
0: Hii kukonda mnaona DJ Exclusive akonda. 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
0: Wee. 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
1: Anyway, it's all good. Kama down each and every weekday. 4:37. What do? 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
0: We either drive you home or drive you crazy.
1: Hatu wakujia rusi kama wamekula kwa wama. You may now kiss the show.
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0: is the Star, Kenya's biggest newspaper. 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